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Oh, oh, yes. Didn't it, yes? Didn't it, you know it did? Didn't it, oh, my Lord, how it rains. Don't you know it rained 40 days, 40 nights without stopping? No, I was glad the rain stopped dropping.